0: mean a lot to me, especially being from a small town, Whanganui, guy, if I was coming out and support the cause.
1: Nice. Occasionally, any last words, shout outs to family and friends?
0: Nah, I just can't believe I'm on here talking to you, bro. Well, Tofinga's a legend. Bro, did you know I'm also Tongan?
1: Oh, yeah.
0: Tongan, bro, yeah. Bro, I did ancestry. I did ancestry.com. I found out I'm 1% Tongan. Bro. So I was thinking to myself, bro, I still hope that I'm eligible for those Bloomin' grants, eh?
1: Yeah, bro. You know? We're all related, brother. We're all related.
0: Yeah, harder. Yeah, yeah. But when it comes to Samoa versus Tonga in the rugby league, bro, Tonga all the way, my bro.
1: Well, Cajun, all the best, bro. God bless you and your family, and especially with the shows, upcoming shows. And to all our 531 PI listeners, tell everyone, your friends, the strangers, your ex and whatever, Cajun Brooking is going to be in Auckland from 14th to 16th over at Poppies, and then going to be down here in the capital city 19th to the 23rd. Go out and support the brother, and also all our other comedians that are out there doing their mahi and hustling hard to get their stories out. And thank you very much, Cajun, for joining us this morning.
0: Thank you for having me, bro. Legend.
1: Thank you, brother. Make sure you get your tickets. Check out New Zealand or check out comedyfestival.co.nz to get your tickets. Remember, Cajun Brookings, Me Being Me. That's us. Check out the full interview on Facebook. We've got some more great musica coming your way with Viti Ones in Oile Naita here on Island Time 531 PI.

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0: You're now on Island Time.

Welcome to Fly Out. You're tuned into Island Time at 5:31 PI. That was Next with Too Close. 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Make it a special Mother's Day and take her to Valentine's Buffet Restaurant. We've got some awesome musica coming your way. We've got some for joint with Lo-Fi Day here on Island Time 531 PI.

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0: Maro Lavala Soifua, that was Tila Hamokane with Tene Matama here on Island Time, 5:31 PA. Well, it's time now for us to talk about our Friday Find, and this is the segment where we talk about something that we've found that we think that would be interesting or something that you could try.
1: Okay, so what have you found here?
0: My one is, I'm so happy because when we go to Australia, right?
1: Mm-hmm.
0: When we come back, we try and bring back bottles of this drink called Solo.
1: Hey?
0: It's a lemonade.
1: Solo?
0: Yep. S-O-L-O.
1: Solo.
0: Solo. Yep.
1: Solo.
0: And every time we come, we bring it. It doesn't last long. Our kids love it. And then what happened was in Kilburnie, our kids went to get a haircut. They went to the dairy. My wife went to get them. And she saw in the fridge, it was like the heavens opened, you know, and the lights were just... It was showing the, yeah, it was like one of those ones.
1: So, what color is the
0: It's can? A yellow, it's a yellow can.
1: Okay.
0: Black, right, or well, yellow writing, it's just black and yellow. Yeah,
1: oh.
0: Solo. So it's lemonade, it's really nice.
1: Original lemon. So it's like, you know how we have LMP, lemon yeah, and pride
0: oil in New Zealand? It'll be like Lift. But Lift. Better, yeah, I reckon it's better than Lift.
1: All right.
0: Yeah, it's really nice.
1: And where did you find this?
0: And this is in Kilburnie, the dairy in Kilburnie, and he's starting to buy a whole lot more because we tend to, well, my wife tends
1: You're
0: to
1: one get, of the main customers.
0: We're one of the main customers. My wife bought 10 cans yesterday,
1: mm-hmm.
0: and on Monday she bought 10 cans as well. But now he's starting to, so he's got Solo, the original.
1: Yeah.
0: Now he's got Solo, no sugar. And okay. now he's got Solo lemon and mango.
1: They don't have Solo water?
0: No.
1: No.
0: No.
1: You won't
0: But
1: be
0: there's water them. In there.
1: There's some water
0: yeah,
1: in there.
0: Yeah, there's some water in there.
1: Okay.
0: Yes.
1: Oh, Solo. I've never heard of it.
0: Yeah. So if you love Solo when you go to Aussie, go to Kilburnie Dairy.
1: I think you're going to have to bring me a sample next
0: okay.
1: week.
0: Okay.
1: Before I'm sold on yep. the whole Solo
0: I
1: idea.
0: I will. You got to remind me.
1: Okay.
0: Monday, I've got to bring it.
1: Okay.
0: Okay.
1: Well, I haven't gone and found any food or drinks, Finger.
0: Yeah.
1: But what I have found is that the Wiggles.
0: Yes.
1: The Wiggles are
0: yep.
1: returning to New Zealand in October this year.
0: When are they in Wellington?
1: They will be in Wellington. Oh, actually, let me have. It's all it says here is that they'll have live shows in Hamilton, Auckland, Wellington, and Christchurch.
0: Wow.
1: Tour begins on the 10th of October.
0: Yes.
1: Tickets go on pre-sale from the 12th of May.
0: Wow.
1: And general sale on the 14th of May. So next week.
0: It's going to sell out. Thanks. Last time we went, it sold out.
1: When was the last time?
0: I took our oldest boy. He was really into Wiggles. And I was sitting there like, these guys collecting. Because not only you buy tickets for the show, all the kids want the merchandise. I reckon they make more money on the merch.
1: Than the tickets.
0: Than the tickets.
1: And you know, they've also released a new single called Sparkle.
0: Oh, have you heard it?
1: No. I'm not even really into Wiggles, but I don't know that a lot of people are.
0: I reckon we need to do a video of that Sparkle. We have to dance to Sparkle.
1: Okay, we'll go find it. You will be the lead Wiggles.
0: Sparkle. Well, yeah, you know the funny thing when we went, we had like, there were some grandparents there at the show, and one lady was knitting while the kids were just jumping up and down, you know.
1: But someone's going to supervise, right?
0: Oh, you have to, But it was, I was just... The kids loved it. It's amazing. It's amazing, the Wiggles.
1: And this particular concert's going to feature some of the popular characters, like Dorothy the dinosaur.
0: Oh.
1: Wags the dog.
0: Yes, Wags the dog.
1: Henry the octopus.
0: Oh, the octopus.
1: Captain Featherswort.
0: Oh, yes.
1: And Tree of Wisdom.
0: Well, I don't remember Tree of Wisdom. But, you know.
1: Which one would you want to be?
0: Well, are there any original Wiggles in it still?
1: It says that it will feature the current Wiggles lineup.
0: Oh, yeah. I don't know if, Because remember they had the singer, the Asian guy?
1: Mm-hmm.
0: There was, like, the tall guy.
1: And you don't know their names?
0: I don't know
1: we
0: their
1: need
0: names.
1: Runner to tell us.
0: It was the yellow guy, the green guy, the red guy, the purple guy. I think these were the colors.
1: And which one would you be?
0: I would be the one on the piano. I think the Asian guy was the piano player.
1: All right.
0: Yeah.
1: And then the extras like Dorothy the dinosaur, if you could, if they're like, Finger, we need somebody to come and fill in.
0: Octopus. I would be the octopus.
1: Henry,
0: I would be Henry, like Henry Stadium, Wellington.
1: Without
0: Henry.
1: The E.
0: Yep, without the E. Henry.
1: Okay. Well,
0: who would you be?
1: I'd probably be the Tree of Wisdom.
0: Oh, Tree of Wisdom.
1: Just stand there and sound all wise.
0: Yeah.
1: And not have to move around that much.
0: Hey, yeah.
1: Channeling the inner
0: I like the octopus because eight hands, eh?
1: Tentacles.
0: And you wouldn't know which one. It's actually my hands because I only got two hands.
1: So if you were to do your octopus voice,
0: yep,
1: what would it be?
0: Because I'm in the water.
1: Okay.
0: Hey, the octopus is always in the water.
1: Right.
0: Yeah. What about you? What would your tree sound be? Ah, that's why we call it Fun Friday.
1: And that's why we're not in the show, eh?
0: That's why we're not in the show. And the kids would never pay to come and watch us with a show. If you did have a kids group like that, what would you call it?
1: Mm-hmm.
0: What would you call your group? You know, that's the Wiggles. What would you call your group? And who would be in your group?
1: Oh, man, that's a hard one.
0: You have Glenn in it?
1: Oh, Glenn would be the lead.
0: Shim Powell.
1: Shim. And we'll bring
0: and Vella.
1: In Vella. And we bring in Riggs.
0: Ooh, oh, yes.
1: Yeah, put that lot in.
0: And what would you call it? The Niggles. Hey, the Niggles from New Way.
1: The Smiggles.
0: Oh, wow. Hey, well, I'm sure Ina's going to be reporting back once the Wiggles come in October.
1: Yes.
0: And she'll be there filming live. Hey?
1: Yeah. And who knows? Remember, we got to come back with the sparkle.
0: Yes, with the sparkle. We're going to be dancing to sparkle. Some more awesome music coming your way. Jamo Jam and Pacific Colors here on Island Time 531 PI.
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0: Island Time with Tofinga and Ina.
1: Aloha! That was Kuliski with Ehe Aloha Mele here on Island Time, 531 PI. Wow, it's a weekend coming. Everyone's like, yeah, hurry up, work, finish off, you know, but not me. I want to stay on forever.
2: Oh, yeah?
1: Yeah, I wish I could do Pacific Days and the PMM on. Bilingual shows and, yeah.
2: You just
1: want to
2: work
1: 24/7. That's it. It's all I live for. Hey, it's all I live for is our show. But I'm looking forward to a great weekend this weekend. This afternoon we fly up to Auckland.
2: What time?
1: 4 o'clock.
2: Okay.
1: 4 o'clock. The kids will be out of school by then, and then we'll be ready to go. Packed our bags last night. And, yeah, looking forward to catching up with our son and just taking wifey away from all the hustle and bustle here in Wellington and spend some nice Mother's Day breakfast with our son on Sunday morning.
2: Were you going for breakfast? Were you going to cook breakfast?
1: Oh, of course.
2: Chef Finger.
1: Yes, Chef Finger. I'm paying for it, breakfast, yes. But, hopefully Auckland is going to be nicer, but I saw it's going to be raining. But, you know, it's not about the weather. It's about the people that you're with. That's what makes it beautiful.
2: And you're going to the movies with the boys tonight?
1: Movies with the boys tonight. Then watch Runners game tomorrow. And then we go to One Pacifica and Hurricanes on Saturday night. And then breakfast with our son before we come back.
2: Oh, okay.
1: For Mother's Day.
2: So you come back
1: Sunday afternoon.
2: Right. Mm. Okay, so Saturday...
1: Supposed to be your rest day?
2: Supposed to be, but I just got a message from one of the students. So I went to talk on a panel at Massey, and one of the students approached me. They want to work on an assignment that's linked to weaving and wanted to talk a little bit more about pandanus. So I said, nice. Okay, come in tomorrow. We'll sit down. I'll bring what I've got and then see how I can help with... I'm not going to make it.
1: Yeah.
2: I'm going to teach them a few simple basic steps and then they're going to have to do the rest of it. I've got family arriving in from Palmy.
1: Yes.
2: They're driving in. And then Sunday is also going to be the start of Rotomo Language Week.
1: Oh, nice.
2: Starting off our Pacifica Language Weeks.
1: Well, looking forward to that Monday morning when we're back in studio.
2: Yeah, and I'm trying to find out, you know, where the activities are in Wellington.
1: Yeah.
2: And then we've got Mother's Day.
1: Nice.
2: So yes. I'm not too sure what I'm doing. I think I'm going to rest.
1: Just rest. Well, hopefully everyone has a blessed weekend, whether it's rain or shine. Hopefully you're going to be with loved ones and have a great weekend and safe weekend. We've got some more awesome musica coming your way before we sign off. Here's Lotta Yard with a Noga Loifua here on Island Time 531 PI.

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7: And that's it from your Island Time team. 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Just want to say a massive thank you to Cajun Brooking, award-winning comedian, and also got a massive show coming up for New Zealand International Comedy Fest. 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
9: And that's a wrap for us. 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

0: I'm Atutahi Pōtaka News, and this is your news this afternoon. A woman who first complained about abuse at the hands of a Marist brother 24 years ago hopes an apology will be specific and meaningful. The Catholic Order is set to make a formal apology to abuse survivors in Auckland tomorrow. Abuse survivor Frances Tangaloa is attending with friends and family who have witnessed the lifelong effects on her. She wants the apology to include the types of abuse, where it happened, as well as the cover-ups and denials that followed. Some survivors are boycotting the apology, saying it is a PR stunt. Meanwhile, a group of abuse survivors are set to protest outside a public apology event by the Marist Brothers in Auckland tomorrow, saying it is a fraud. Catholic Order Marist Star is set to make a series of statements to some survivors in person and over a live stream. But Murray Heasley, who's a spokesperson for a group of survivors, says the apology is performative. He says that's partly because Fijians abused by New Zealand Brothers haven't been entitled to the same financial compensation as those here. Some survivors want the apology, saying it's long overdue. The Climate Change Minister Simon Watts says a new report will help the government better understand the urgency and severity of climate change risks, but he isn't promising an immediate response. The Climate Change Commission's National Risk Assessment says funding must shift from cleaning up after severe weather to measures to protect communities ahead of time. It identified buildings, water infrastructure and social well-being as among the biggest risks. The report pleads urgency, but Minister Simon Watts says the government will carefully consider it in the next National Adaptation Plan over the next 2 years. Deputy Prime Minister David Seymour is defending his criticism of RNZ and TVNZ, saying government owns the state broadcasters and should be able to raise its concerns if needs to. Seymour has copped a lot of flack over his attacks on state broadcasters, suggesting RNZ's boss could lose his job as the government reshapes its board. He's also critical of RNZ's decision to appoint John Campbell as Morning Report host and suggested Chief Executive Paul Thompson may not be in the role much longer. Seymour says government appoints board members to these entities and state broadcasters must uphold high standards.
1: The government owns these two entities. We're a democracy. Politicians have to be in charge. We have to appoint people to be on the boards of these entities and we have to be accountable to the taxpayers and voters of New Zealand for doing it. They all seem to think that we have to somehow do this in silence and RNZ.
0: A business editor in the Solomon Islands says the ousting of Prime Minister Jeremiah Manele has prompted mixed responses. Manele lost a no-confidence vote in Honiara yesterday, with 26 supporting the motion as opposed to 22, with 2 abstaining. Manele rejected claims by opponents that he was a weak leader of his coalition government. Robert Ironga says the outcomes of yesterday's vote against